0: What about your dad?
1: Where most niggas would stop, he would just be getting started. Go all out. I've seen people stop in mid-stride, reverse, change directions, go through.

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I done done some shit, but I put it behind me. I done seen some shit, you see it in my eyes. In my eyes, took 2 bullets, I thank God to hear lies. That shit brought me back to all the different times I could've died. I've been battling these drugs, I never take my own advice. Bitch, I've been dealing with all these plugs, I'm really here for this surprise. Never sure someone's gon' bite, another service, I'll be right. They all come, press the words, but we brought up when I like them. I impress the horse, if they faint, I feel like my jazz. See me with your bitch, my G, I promise you that's my bag. I'm in the corner, sweet blown smoke.

I never get dropped for the team. I'm more than just an asset. They be like, damn, you got no bag. I ain't even in my bag. Yeah, this a new design. I ain't even rip off the tags. Yeah, them boys were talking all that. Now they backtrack. All this work up in my bag. Look.